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0: And there's really no new Morgan Wallen news besides that new song, Been By Now, he gave us about 2 months ago. So let's make some up. Let's speculate. When Florida Georgia Line tours, do you think Morgan's going to surprise show at some of those gigs?
1: What's going on, mama? Something just dawned on me. I ain't been home in some months. Been chasing songs and women, making some bad decisions. God knows I'm drinking too much.

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I'm Justin. This is the Overnight Ride. You know where to find me. Here, obviously. Or on Instagram. Justin Off Air. George Barrage, Luke Bryan. It's Ride, Ride, Ride on the Overnight Ride. I threw it.

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5: Have you ever tried to take a screen away from your kid only to be met with a full-blown meltdown? 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But here's the thing. It's mostly not their fault. 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Science journalist Dr. Michaeline Dukleff wrote about this in her new book, Dopamine Kids. 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I'm Dr. Sanjay Gupta, helping you live a better life.
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1: Kincaid and Dallas, appreciate you being here. You know that you just don't say certain things when you're in an airport, and that's anywhere in the airport. I don't care if it's security. I don't care if it's the Auntie Anne's pretzels. You just don't say certain things.
2: The bathroom. There are just things that you do not say.
1: Did you hear about the 52-year-old who was arrested in Miami on Sunday after he joked about having a grenade when he was asked if he had anything dangerous? The next day at the same airport, a 33-year-old was arrested for sort of the same thing.
2: What is wrong with people?
1: I don't get it.
2: Oh my gosh.
1: Remember that guy at Home Depot? I think it was a couple years ago. He said the same thing a lot of us do before a certain restroom activity. I'm fixing to blow it up.
2: Right.
3: Yes. Yeah.
1: Right. It's an awful habit, but I say that as well.
2: Exactly.
1: And I'll literally, you know, before this flight, I got to make sure that and Aaron's like, don't say it.
2: I know.
1: I'll be on the phone with her. Don't say it.
2: I know.
3: So do you think these other people who are saying this, do you think they say it as a joke and they expect just like, oh, ha ha, like, well, I'll just laugh it off.
1: You know what? I think they almost think maybe they don't travel a lot, Lauren. And I think they do that thinking it's, oh, wow, no one jokes about that. But number one, you know, the fresh in my mind from a certain incident that happened 25 years ago. Number two, not funny. Number three, causes issues for everybody.
3: Exactly. Yeah.
2: And just so. Stupid.
1: Don't do that. There's just one place you just do not do that.
3: Am I the only person that when I go to the airport, I know you guys love to hang out at airports, but I just need to get in and out as fast as possible. I try not to talk to anybody. I try not to, maybe I'll sit down and have a drink and like a little appetizer, depending on how much time I have. But I'm very much just a
1: business.
3: I'm here for business and nothing else. Get me on that flight and then get me off.
1: No, we're different.
2: I will say we do love the airport and we do love to drink and we love to eat at the airport, but we like to people watch. And even though we go and we're there 3 hours before our flight leaves, we really keep to ourselves.
1: Yeah.
3: Yeah, no, you guys do.
1: We're not doing a show for people. Yeah. We're not doing a display.
2: Yeah, we're very like, we just keep very low key, not doing anything stupid, or we're just watching people and that kind of thing.
1: But yeah, it's so cliche. The thing I have to do when I get to the airport, you know, even though there's 17 more flights that are going to leave from that gate before it's our turn, I have to see where our gate is.
2: Yes,
1: I have to physically see it. So I then can know, okay, it took me 6 minutes to get here from the escalator.
2: Right.
1: So I can go to this bar that's down here.
2: Yeah,
1: purely because I'm scouting areas to eat and drink at.
2: That's exactly what we do. We go, okay, here's our gate. Let's see what's around here. And do we have time to go to, you know, to another terminal.
1: Lauren, it's like what the pirates did back in the day. They count the paces to the treasure.
2: Yeah.
1: We count the paces to the bar.
2: That's okay, so what we do.
3: 20 paces to the left and you're at the nearest bar. Got
2: exactly.
3: it.
2: Exactly.
1: 38 paces to the mimosa.
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2: You guys always make me...
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5: I almost don't want to talk about this because it's going to promote this happening. In fact, I think that the whole Pokemon situation, because people kept talking about how much these Pokemon cards are worth and, you know, it's gone viral. I think that that's why a lot of them get stolen. I worry about this for funeral homes. This a 58-year-old man in Florida, of course, named Christopher Johnson, is looking at felony charges after he allegedly stole a mortuary stretcher and cot cover worth $7,100.
6: Oh, wow. I didn't realize they were worth that much.
5: You have no idea from a local funeral home. I didn't either. It sounds strange, but he is connected to a string of similar thefts. These quotations are stretching, pardon the pun, across four states. To bring him down, it took a multi-agency task force spanning Alabama, Georgia, Florida, and South Carolina. One of these tools, a flock camera.
6: Oh, wow.
5: As incredibly invasive as they are, they helped solve this crime. Apparently, the investigation is still ongoing, but police believe that he may have stolen more mortuary stretchers from other places. He's also been arrested for this exact same thing before 2 years ago. It's unclear why, but apparently he just gets the resale market. There's a resale market on stretchers.

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4: Wait, there's more. Kincaid and Dallas.
5: I almost don't want to talk about this because it's going to promote this happening. In fact, I think that the whole Pokemon situation, because people kept talking about how much these Pokemon cards are worth and, you know, it's gone viral. I think that that's why a lot of them get stolen. I worry about this for funeral homes. This a 58-year-old man in Florida, of course, named Christopher Johnson, is looking at felony charges after he allegedly stole a mortuary stretcher and cot cover worth $7,100.
6: Oh, wow. I didn't realize they were worth that much.
5: You have no idea from a local funeral home. I didn't either. It sounds strange, but he is connected to a string of similar thefts. These quotations are stretching, pardon the pun, across four states. To bring him down, it took a multi-agency task force spanning Alabama, Georgia, Florida, and South Carolina. One of these tools, a flock camera.
6: Oh, wow.
5: As incredibly invasive as they are, they helped solve this crime. Apparently, the investigation's still ongoing, but police believe that he may have stolen more mortuary stretchers from other places. He's also been arrested for this exact same thing before 2 years ago. It's unclear why, but apparently he just gets the resale market. There's a resale market on stretchers for mortuaries. I'm telling you, there's a whole racket here.
6: That's so weird. Who wants that?
5: Apparently, other funeral homes.
6: Oh, the black market for stretchers.
5: I had no idea. Don't carry them. Cost $7,100. But wait, there's more from Dallas.
7: That is crazy.
5: I know.
7: All right. Snoop Dogg is hiring a professional ice cream taster. $10,000 a month.
6: Let me sign up.
7: The position is with Dr. Bombay, his ice cream company.
5: He was your primary years ago.
7: He was the doctor on Bewitched.
5: Oh.
7: He launched this with his son in 2023. In a new video, Snoop announced the search, saying, "I'm hiring an international ice cream taster at Dr. Bombay." The fully remote role, posted in partnership with HR company Deel, that's D-E-E-L, requires only a valid passport and being detail-oriented. 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
5: I just thought of the meanest joke.
6: What?
5: I'm going to have Aaron do school pickup today.
6: Uh-huh.
5: And I'm going to call my kids and be like, "Guys, you won't believe who's here."
6: Oh, Kincaid, that's horrible.
5: He only takes cash. Guys, I only have enough money for me.

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1027, a hit kicker, Brevard's number one country. Good morning. Happy Friday. It's Mike in the Midday, back in the big chair. Thank you so much for tuning in. Lainey Wilson's going to perform live during the ABC 9/11 tribute. 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

0: 1027, the Hit Kicker, Brevard's number one country. It is Mike in the midday. Appreciate you checking in on this TGI Friday. So WWE legend Stone Cold Steve Austin. What? Yep. Looks like he's gotten into some off-road racing, and he was recently involved in a car crash during the race. But Steve did post, made a mistake on the course, knocked us out of the race on Saturday, a.k.a. lost talent. Sorry. Myself and my co-driver, we're both 100%. The car took some pretty good damage, but we're working on getting it ready for the next race. We set out to finish every race, but of course, and my mistake cost us the finish. See, there you go. Made a mistake, but he owned it. Stone Cold Steve Austin. I can see him out there doing some doing some off-road racing, right? Oh, boy, it was fun back in his era, wasn't it?
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0: Harris and a guest, and we'll pick up the tab with round-trip airfare for two, hotel, premium tickets to see Riley Green live, and we'll even send you home with a vinyl copy of his new album coming out September the 18th. 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

1027, a hit kicker, Brevard's number one country, Mike in the Midday, playing the most nonstop country hits. So the top best TV theme songs of all time. List just came out. All right. I love TV shows, right? Well, Cheers tops the list. Number two was Game of Thrones. Number three was The Jeffersons. We're moving on up. Number four was Mission Impossible. And rounding out the top five best TV theme songs was Doctor Who. You're still

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1027 Hit Kicker, Brevard's number one country. It's Mike in the Midday playing the most nonstop country hits for this TGI Friday as we get into another great hour of country music. Coming up, we got some Morgan Wallen on the way, Chris Jansen too. Right now, here's Kane Brown and Backseat Driver. 7:30.

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0: 1027 Hit Kicker Brevard's number one country. Good morning. It's Mike in the Midday. Time to hop into a day for everything on this TGI Friday. What is it? September 4th, 2026. And there's 365 days a year, my friend. And they like to slap, slap, slap something on every day of the calendar. And today's National Bring Your Manners to Work Day. And if you didn't bring your manners to work day, turn around, go home, pick them up, bring them back. All right. Anyway, come on. It's Friday. Heading into a three-day holiday weekend, you know today's going to be fun. Most people are probably going to check out early and act like they're busy. You know, hey, where did so-and-so go? I don't know. It's also National College Colors Day. I'm supporting the Buckeyes today. We got some college football this weekend. How about this? Eat an extra dessert day. Sign me up. But I'm kind of watching the calories, you know what I'm saying? Back on the eating healthy, doing all that stuff right now. It's also National Noodle Day, National Food Bank Day, National Macadamia Nut Day. I love macadamia nuts. It's also National Wildlife Day and National When Pigs Fly Day. Call me when pigs fly. All right, and you got 3 days left until your holiday, and that's coming up on Monday. It's Labor Day, and only 57 days left to get your Halloween costume figured out so that you can go out and have some fun. And by the way, you can join the Hit Kicker. We are going to be at the Melbourne Holiday Spooktacular, okay? Halloween Spooktacular, which is the indoor trick-or-treat event at the Melbourne Auditorium on Saturday, October 24th. So, get a costume ready. Bring the kids. We'll do some indoor trick-or-treating in the AC. Look for the Hit Kicker there. We'll have a bunch of candy and stuff. It'll be fun. So, hope to see you there. That, my friends, is a day for everything. So, go ahead and pick someone on the list. Celebrate it and have fun doing it. And all I ask is that, well, you do it safely.
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0: 1027 Hit Kicker, Brevard's number one country. I'm Mike in the Midday, playing the most nonstop country hits for another Friday workday. So we are heading into a Labor Day holiday weekend. And what do people plan to do this weekend? Well, 73% of Americans say they intend to check out the deals. So we're going to go shopping. The three-day holiday weekend spending average is around $341 per person. I don't think, well, you know what I mean? Not everybody spends $341. But if you think about it, you know, you see that great deal. It's that impulse buy. It's the holiday. It's got to be on sale. That's got to be a better price. Did you look at the price last week? Just saying. Anyway, yeah. So 73% of people, they're going to go spend some money this weekend.
1: Kincaid and Dallas. I just sent Dallas a text that said, good morning. How are you feeling? It's been like 4 minutes. I haven't heard anything. So I'm going to follow this up with a text that says, hey, there's a cat in a tree outside the radio station. What should we do? And I'll see if she just winds up down here.
2: That's going to grab her.
1: 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So Dallas not feeling well. 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She claims it's a sinus infection and a double ear infection. We think it was a bear attack, and she just won't admit that she was wrong. We'll find out what she's
2: going
1: gets back
2: with that
1: to
2: theory.
1: Her. Get well, Dallas.
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1027 The Hit Kicker, Brevard's number one country. 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

0: 1027, a hit kicker, Brevard's number one country, Mike in the midday, doing the all request lunch hour, sponsored by Fish Lips Waterfront Bar and Grill, located out in Port Canaveral. I'm stacking your request up, friend, till 1 o'clock. 321-733-1027. Hit me up, or of course, if you follow us on Facebook, you can always go to Instant Messenger, and we can connect that way too. All right, ladies, listen up. A good boss could be very, very bad for your health. Survey says that a workplace research discovered that women who like their supervisors may work late nights and weekends in an effort to please and make everyone happy. And the results? Personal life stress and possible health problems, according to a new study out of the Old Dominion University in Norfolk, Virginia. So there you go. You like your boss. You're trying too hard. You don't have to. Just do a good job. All right. Make sure you put in your time and just leave when 5 o'clock out the door. Where'd he go?
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1: 1027 The Hit Kicker, Brevard's number one country. It's Mike in the Midday playing the most nonstop country hits. We'll get you a new keyword for the Riley Green Flyaway coming up here after Lainey Wilson. You can catch Lainey performing live during the ABC 9/11 tribute. That's going to be coming up on September 11th, 8 p.m. on ABC.

0: signed, and we're going to take care of airfare, hotel, and premium tickets to the show. 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I don't know about you. Sounds like a fun time, right? Happens in Vegas, stays in Vegas. And we will be picking four, count them, one, two, three, four grand prize winners, and you get to pick a guest. So if you need more information about this fantastic contest, just head over to thehitkicker.com. But right now, you have till 3 o'clock, starting now, to text the word LOOK, L-O-O-K, to 95819. 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

1027 Hit Kicker, Brevard's number one country, Mike in the midday. Appreciate you tuning in. All right, let's get you qualified. We're up to our third keyword of today. 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So pack your bags and get ready to saddle up. You're going to Vegas. We're going to pick four grand prize winners total to go see Riley Green as he takes his Cowboy As It Gets tour to Las Vegas, performing at the Resort World Las Vegas. How much fun is that going to be, right? Plus, we'll even send you home with Riley's new album on vinyl called That's Just Me. Doesn't come out till September 18th, but we got a copy waiting for you.

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0: That's the latest from Low Cash. It's talking about, you got it first here on 102.7, a hit kicker, Brevard's number one country, Mike in the Midday. This year at the Brevard Zoo, they're offering two different ways to celebrate Halloween. You know, we love spooky season around here. They're going to have their Boot the Zoo that returns once again this year. It's the beloved daytime trick-or-treat experience. That's coming back. But when the sun goes down, you don't want to miss the all-new Beware the Night. This is going to be a second separate ticketed event. And the zoo is going to transform into a spooky playground filled with, they say, eerie lights, mysterious sounds, and hauntings. Fun surprises around every corner. So this sounds like it's going to be a lot of fun. All new this year at the Brevard Zoo. You don't want to miss it, just around the corner. It's called Beware the Night. And you can find out more information. And we have your tickets. You can sign up to win a pair of tickets right now over at thehitkicker.com. Let's get into some Halloween fun since we are heading into Labor Day weekend.
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1027 a hit kicker, Brevard's number one country, Mike in the midday, playing the most nonstop country hits, something I can play for you as we work alongside each other on this Friday. 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

That's Morgan Wallen on 102.7 A Hit Kicker, Brevard's number one country. It is Mike in the midday. Appreciate you checking in on your TGI Friday. AAA says today is one of the busiest days to travel if you're going to be heading out of town for Labor Day weekend, and they put out some of the best and worst times to travel this weekend. So today, they say the best time is before 12 noon, so you miss the boat on that one. They say the worst time to travel would be, well, now to 8 o'clock tonight. And then tomorrow, best time to travel is before 10 a.m., worst time between 1 and 5. On Sunday, they say there'll be minimum

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1027 a hit kicker, Brevard's number one country, 20 weeks at number one on the Billboard Hot 100. Broke a new record now. That is for non-holiday songs. So she hangs on for two more weeks. She will beat Mariah Carey's All I Want for Christmas Is You. So we'll keep our fingers crossed for Ella Langley.

1027, a hit kicker, Brevard's number one country. It's Mike in the Midday playing the most nonstop country hits. Got to say hi to Becky, tuned in Rockledge. Wants to hear some Jason Aldean. Here you go.

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6: 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U.S. Olympians do it. 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

Megan Maroney on 102.7, the Hit Kicker Brevard's number one country mic in the midday. Time for me to get up on out of here. Eric De Niro is on the way next at 3 to get you through the rest of your Friday afternoon and into your Labor Day weekend. Have a good one, my friends. Stay safe and remember to keep on smiling. Why, you ask? Well, makes people wonder what you've been up to. Remember, friend, God loves you and so do I. Have a blessed weekend. Her day.

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0: 102.7, the Hit Kicker, Brevard's number one country. You know what people are planning on doing this Labor Day weekend? Shopping. 73% of Americans say they intend to check out deals during the three-day holiday, spending an average of $341.
1: Looks like it's time to go fishing again.
2: The fish are biting and the boats are rolling. It's time for the Hit Kicker Fishing Report with the crew at Saltwater Cowboy Bait and Tackle.
3: Hey, y'all, happy Friday and Labor Day weekend. Derek here with the Saltwater Cowboy Bait and Tackle. Snook season is starting out strong and the slots are coming in. Tons of action this week on the North Jetty with plenty of meat going home. The primary target of the week has been snook with the season fresh open, but we're still getting lots of reports on those mangrove snapper fishermen with tons of success. Over in the river, we're hearing reports of massive schools of black drum migrating. Out in the surf, we're seeing bigger and bigger bait pods showing up, causing more and more success of our morning and evening anglers. 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Fish on.
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1027, the Hit Kicker, Brevard's number one country. 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

0: 1027, the Hit Kicker, Brevard's number one country. You know who loves Labor Day weekend? Liquor stores. Over the three-day weekend, three-quarters of American adults will buy beer, followed by spirits, wine, and hard seltzers. 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

0: 1027, the Hit Kicker, Brevard's number one country. You planning on doing some shopping this Labor Day weekend? A lot of people are. 73% of Americans say they intend to check out deals during the three-day holiday weekend, spending an average of $341.
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2: 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Are you kidding me? 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

1027 The Hit, Kicker Brevard's number one country. That does it for me. Have a safe and happy Labor Day weekend. If you've had too much to drink at the barbecue or cookout, make sure you call an Uber, call a cab, call your mama. 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